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We are gathered here today to get through this thing called life. Electric word, life, it means forever, and that's a mighty long time. 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

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Together, we are all Nova Scotians. 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
1: Good morning. A teenager from Kentville is dead following a collision involving a pickup truck and a car in Greenwood. King's District RCMP said the vehicles collided around 12:30 Saturday afternoon at the intersection of Highway 201 and Ward Road. A second passenger was airlifted to hospital, while the driver sustained non-life-threatening injuries. Highway 201 was closed for several hours as an RCMP collision reconstructionist investigated the scene. Police say they are still looking into the cause of the crash. Premier Tim Houston says he is open to data center development after months of saying the industry was not a priority. Houston says the world has changed because of new federal standards and tensions with the U.S. He says Canada should not depend on other countries to store critical data. Houston says any project must protect ratepayers, water, and the environment and deliver lasting benefits to Nova Scotians. Clean energy developer Everwind Fuels is already exploring a data center at its Point Tupper site in Cape Breton. Conservatives are calling on the Liberal government to back an emergency fuel relief plan they say will cut costs for Atlantic Canadians. Richard Bragdon, the party's shadow minister for Atlantic Economic Development, says the plan would scrap federal diesel taxes and the industrial carbon tax. He said it would also fast-track refining projects, build a strategic fuel reserve, and offer tax breaks for new fuel infrastructure. Bragdon says fishermen, farmers, and families need lower bills this winter, not more announcements. Conservatives plan to bring the proposal to Parliament on Wednesday. They say Atlantic Canada remains too dependent on imported refined fuel. The U.S. Coast Guard has suspended the search for a Canadian air ambulance that went missing south of Massachusetts on Saturday. The Gulfstream, with six people aboard, went missing on a flight from Bermuda to Boston. The Latitude air ambulance carried two pilots and two medical staff, all four of them Canadians. There was also a patient and a family member from Bermuda. Searchers did spot a debris field in the water off Nantucket, but no bodies have been recovered, nor the black boxes which could show what happened. In sports, Jackson Churio hit a two-run single in the bottom of the ninth to give Milwaukee a 4-3 win over San Diego and a 2-0 lead in the NLDS. Atlanta evened its best-of-five series with the Dodgers after a 3-2 win. In the Nova Scotia Senior Baseball League final, Dartmouth beat Kentville 7-5 in the completion of Game 2 and then downed the Wildcats 5-4 to take a 3-0 series lead. Carolina beat Detroit 32-26 in the NFL Sunday Nighter. Earlier in the day, New England beat Buffalo 29-26 and Kansas City down Las Vegas 30-27. Five games in the NHL as Winnipeg beat Detroit 3-2, Seattle hammered Calgary 6-1, Vegas beat Vancouver 3-2, and the Rangers doubled up Utah 4-2, while Anaheim beat Florida 3-2 in overtime. And in the Maritime Hockey League, Valley beat Yarmouth 4-1, West Kent edged Grand Falls 4-3 in overtime, and Miramichi beat Campbellton 9-2. Now you're up to date. I'm James Faulkner.
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1: 10 millimeters of showers today, ending this afternoon, then cloudy with a chance of showers. Fog patches with wind from the southeast gusting to 50, becoming light this afternoon at a high of 19. Partly cloudy tonight with wind from the west gusting to 40 and a low of 7. And mainly sunny tomorrow with winds gusting to 60 and a high of 14.

0: That is Loverboy. They've been working for the weekend at Halifax's greatest hits, 89.9 The Wave. Good morning, Al Baldwin in on a Monday. We are kicking off a brand new week. Hope you had yourself a good weekend. The weather's certainly cooperating. A little bit of a different story today. We're looking at 10 to 15 millimeters of showers with fog patches. Breezy as well. Coming out of the southeast, 30 gusting to 50 this morning, becoming light this afternoon as we head for a high in the upper teens. Cloudy periods this evening and overnight, a continuing chance of showers with a cool low of 6. And tomorrow, drier and cooler, mix of sun and cloud with a high of 12. And the rain not too hard to take when you realize that areas of Ontario, Quebec, and Labrador have got snow in the forecast. Coming up, we'll be hearing a Grammy Award winner from Kim Carnes after a chart topper from Blondie.
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Kim Carnes and Betty Davis Eyes, Halifax's greatest hits, 89.9 The Wave. 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

0: warmer this winter. As we head for information on this Monday morning, after a check on the forecast, we've got music from Semisonic after we hear from the fine young Cannibals.
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11: 10 millimeters of showers today, ending this afternoon, then cloudy with a chance of showers. Fog patches with wind from the southeast gusting to 50, becoming light this afternoon at a high of 19. Partly cloudy tonight with wind from the west gusting to 40 and a low of 7. And mainly sunny tomorrow with winds gusting to 60 and a high of 14.
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1: Good morning. A sign outside a house in Antigonish during Santa Fe University's homecoming weekend is drawing condemnation as an example of rape culture. The banner reads drop-off zone, Acadia girlfriends. Santa Fe math professor Tara Taylor tells CBC she saw it as a taunt that treats girlfriends as objects. She photographed the sign Friday night. Santa Fe president Andrew Haken says the university rejects misogyny and language that objectifies women. Officials say they had the sign taken down twice and have sent the matter to the school discipline process. Acadia University says the message encouraged sexual violence against its students and calls it part of a wider problem. Safe charging of lithium-ion batteries is the focus of this year's Fire Prevention Week. Lithium-ion batteries are commonly found in phones, laptops, power tools, e-bikes, and e-scooters, but damaged or improperly charged batteries can overheat and catch fire. Nova Scotia's Deputy Fire Marshal Gary O'Brien says it's important people use manufacturer or certified chargers and not use damaged chargers, cords, or batteries. O'Brien says it's also important that people charge devices on hard surfaces.
2: We do investigations after the fire occurred, and we are seeing still laptops, iPads, phones being charged, and you can see the cords running under pillows, in clothing, and we look for the ignition source. What caused that fire? If it's happened on top of the mattress, it's it. And unfortunately, that's just the way we're doing it, and we got to stop.
1: Fire Prevention Week runs from October 4th to the 10th. Hundreds of big rigs rolled through the Dartmouth area Saturday for the 15th annual Special Olympics Nova Scotia Truck Convoy. 220 trucks left CFB Shearwater and looped through Dartmouth, Coal Harbour, and Eastern Passage. John McDonald of Special Olympics Nova Scotia tells CTV the event keeps growing and expects another record-breaking year. Last year's convoy raised more than $184,000. The money supports Team Nova Scotia and national games, provincial winter and summer games, equipment and facility rentals. In sports, Carolina beat Detroit 32-26 in the NFL Sunday Nighter. Earlier in the day, New England beat Buffalo 29-26 and San Francisco got by Denver 24-14. In the MLB playoffs, Milwaukee got two runs in the bottom of the ninth to beat San Diego 4-3 and take a 2-0 lead in the best-of-five NLDS. Atlanta tied its series with the Dodgers at a game apiece after a 3-2 win. In the Nova Scotia Senior Baseball League final, Dartmouth have a 3-0 series lead after beating Kentville 7-5 in the completion of Game 2 and picked up a 5-4 win in Game 3. Five games in the NHL as Winnipeg beat Detroit 3-2, Seattle hammered Calgary 6-1, Vegas beat Vancouver 3-2, the Rangers doubled up Utah 4-2, and Anaheim beat Florida 3-2 in overtime. And in the Maritime Hockey League, Valley beat Yarmouth 4-1, West Kent edged Grand Falls 4-3 in overtime, and Miramichi beat Campbellton 9-2. Now you're up to date. I'm James Faulkner.
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1: 10 millimeters of showers today, ending this afternoon, then cloudy with a chance of showers. Fog patches with wind from the southeast gusting to 50, becoming light this afternoon at a high of 19. Partly cloudy tonight with wind from the west gusting to 40 and a low of 7. And mainly sunny tomorrow with winds gusting to 60 and a high of 14.

0: Halifax's greatest hits, 89.9 The Wave, on a Monday morning, remembering one great Canadian voice who we lost this past weekend, Sass Jordan. The Montreal-raised rock singer, whose career spanned nearly four decades, passed away at the age of 63. A post on her social media page on Saturday said that she died the day before, surrounded by her loving family, calling her an inimitable force of nature and irreplaceable being of light and joy. She was born in Birmingham, England, but raised in Montreal. Her debut album, Tell Somebody, released in 1988. She would win the Juno Award for Most Promising Female Vocalist of the Year in 1989 and was nominated several times for Best Female Vocalist. Sass Jordan passing away at the age of 63.
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10: 10 millimeters of showers today, ending this afternoon, then cloudy with a chance of showers. Fog patches with wind from the southeast gusting to 50, becoming light this afternoon at a high of 19. Partly cloudy tonight with wind from the west gusting to 40 and a low of 7. And mainly sunny tomorrow with winds gusting to 60 and a high of 14.
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Pursuit of Happiness, She's So Young. Halifax's greatest hits, 89.9 The Wave, and some folks who are getting older on this fifth day of October. Musicians celebrating birthdays include member of the Rock and Roll Hall of Fame, Steve Miller, celebrating his 83rd birthday today. Brian Johnson, vocalist for AC/DC, celebrates his 79th. Robert Frederick Zenon Geldof, Bob Geldof, celebrating his 72nd today. David Bryson, guitarist from the Counting Crows, 65 years old today. And James Valentine, guitarist from Maroon 5, putting 48 candles in the cake today. Heading for information on a Monday morning to help us get there, we will be hearing from Fleetwood Mac after Creedence Clearwater Revival. 80.

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1: Good morning. A youth from Kentville is dead following a collision involving a pickup truck and a car in Greenwood. Kings District RCMP said the vehicles collided around 12:30 Saturday afternoon at the intersection of Highway 201 and Ward Road. A second passenger was airlifted to hospital while the driver sustained non-life-threatening injuries. Highway 201 was closed for several hours as an RCMP collision reconstructionist investigated the scene. Police say they are still looking into the cause of the crash. Premier Tim Houston says he is open to data center development after months of saying the industry was not a priority. Houston says the world has changed because of new federal standards and tensions with the U.S. He says Canada should not depend on other countries to store critical data. Houston says any project must protect ratepayers, water, and the environment and deliver lasting benefits to Nova Scotians. Clean energy developer Everwind Fuels is already exploring a data center at its Point Tupper site in Cape Breton. Conservatives are calling on the Liberal government to back an emergency fuel relief plan they say will cut costs for Atlantic Canadians. Richard Bragdon, the party's shadow minister for Atlantic Economic Development, says the plan would scrap federal diesel taxes and the industrial carbon tax. He said it would also fast-track refining projects, build a strategic fuel reserve, and offer tax breaks for new fuel infrastructure. Bragdon says fishermen, farmers, and families need lower bills this winter, not more announcements. Conservatives plan to bring the proposal to Parliament on Wednesday. They say Atlantic Canada remains too dependent on imported refined fuel. The U.S. Coast Guard has suspended the search for a Canadian air ambulance that went missing south of Massachusetts on Saturday. The Gulfstream, with six people aboard, went missing on a flight from Bermuda to Boston. The Latitude air ambulance carried two pilots and two medical staff, all four of them Canadians. There was also a patient and a family member from Bermuda. Searchers did spot a debris field in the water off Nantucket, but no bodies have been recovered, nor the black boxes which could show what happened. In sports, Jackson Churio hit a two-run single in the bottom of the ninth to give Milwaukee a 4-3 win over San Diego and a 2-0 lead in the NLDS. Atlanta evened its best-of-five series with the Dodgers after a 3-2 win. In the Nova Scotia Senior Baseball League final, Dartmouth beat Kentville 7-5 in the completion of Game 2 and then downed the Wildcats 5-4 to take a 3-0 series lead. Carolina beat Detroit 32-26 in the NFL Sunday Nighter. Earlier in the day, New England beat Buffalo 29-26 and Kansas City down Las Vegas 30-27. Five games in the NHL as Winnipeg beat Detroit 3-2, Seattle hammered Calgary 6-1, Vegas beat Vancouver 3-2, and the Rangers doubled up Utah 4-2, while Anaheim beat Florida 3-2 in overtime. And in the Maritime Hockey League, Valley beat Yarmouth 4-1, West Kent edged Grand Falls 4-3 in overtime, and Miramichi beat Campbellton 9-2. Now you're up to date. I'm James Faulkner.
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1: 10 millimeters of showers today, ending this afternoon, then cloudy with a chance of showers. Fog patches with wind from the southeast gusting to 50, becoming light this afternoon at a high of 19. Partly cloudy tonight with wind from the west gusting to 40 and a low of 7. And mainly sunny tomorrow with winds gusting to 60 and a high of 14.
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0: Stuck in the slugs. Too bad. Halifax's greatest hits, 89.9 The Wave with Alan on your Monday morning, doing what we can to brighten up this first day of a brand new week. And how about a name? Names are what identify us. They're part of our identity. But when it comes to names, humans evidently not alone. A significant number of parrots can comprehend and use names to other parrots just like we do. A 2024 study found that wild African savanna elephants also address each other with name-like calls, and wild bottlenose dolphins also able to address each other with learned vocal labels. Coming up, we'll be hearing from the Human League after some Pablo Cruz.
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0: Oakwood Road between Sackville Drive and Legacy Court has got some work going on today between 9 and 4, and again this evening from 6 until 8. This is to facilitate utility service connection work for a nearby development. Two-way traffic will be maintained with lane reductions and an altered center line in place. While the work is underway, drivers should expect delays. Also, Commodore Drive between Country View and Findlay will be having work going on between 9 and 4 today to facilitate road repairs. Stop-and-go traffic will be in place while the work is underway. And Commodore Drive between Country View and Findlay Drives has got work going on from 7 in the evening until 6 in the morning through until Friday, October 16th. So that is in place for a couple of weeks. Stop-and-go traffic will be in place while the work is underway, and once again, drivers should expect delays.
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7: 10 millimeters of showers today, ending this afternoon, then cloudy with a chance of showers. Fog patches with wind from the southeast gusting to 50, becoming light this afternoon at a high of 19. Partly cloudy tonight with wind from the west gusting to 40 and a low of 7. And mainly sunny tomorrow with winds gusting to 60 and a high of 14.
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1: Good morning. A sign outside a house in Antigonish during Santa Fe University's homecoming weekend is drawing condemnation as an example of rape culture. The banner reads drop-off zone, Acadia girlfriends. Santa Fe math professor Tara Taylor tells CBC she saw it as a taunt that treats girlfriends as objects. She photographed the sign Friday night. Santa Fe president Andrew Haken says the university rejects misogyny and language that objectifies women. Officials say they had the sign taken down twice and have sent the matter to the school discipline process. Acadia University says the message encouraged sexual violence against its students and calls it part of a wider problem. Safe charging of lithium-ion batteries is the focus of this year's Fire Prevention Week. Lithium-ion batteries are commonly found in phones, laptops, power tools, e-bikes, and e-scooters, but damaged or improperly charged batteries can overheat and catch fire. Nova Scotia's Deputy Fire Marshal Gary O'Brien says it's important people use manufacturer or certified chargers and not use damaged chargers, cords, or batteries. O'Brien says it's also important that people charge devices on hard surfaces.
2: We do investigations after the fire occurred, and we are seeing laptops, iPads, phones being charged, and you can see the cords running under pillows, in clothing, and we look for the ignition source. What caused that fire? If it's happened on top of the mattress, it's it. And unfortunately, that's just the way we're doing it, and we got to stop.
1: Fire Prevention Week runs from October 4th to the 10th. Hundreds of big rigs rolled through the Dartmouth area Saturday for the 15th annual Special Olympics Nova Scotia Truck Convoy. 220 trucks left CFB Shearwater and looped through Dartmouth, Cole Harbour, and Eastern Passage. John McDonald of Special Olympics Nova Scotia tells CTV the event keeps growing and expects another record-breaking year. Last year's convoy raised more than $184,000. The money supports Team Nova Scotia and national games, provincial winter and summer games, equipment and facility rentals. In sports, Carolina beat Detroit 32-26 in the NFL Sunday Nighter. Earlier in the day, New England beat Buffalo 29-26 and San Francisco got by Denver 24-14. In the MLB playoffs, Milwaukee got two runs in the bottom of the ninth to beat San Diego 4-3 and take a 2-0 lead in the best-of-five NLDS. Atlanta tied its series with the Dodgers at a game apiece after a 3-2 win. In the Nova Scotia Senior Baseball League final, Dartmouth have a 3-0 series lead after beating Kentville 7-5 in the completion of Game 2 and picked up a 5-4 win in Game 3. Five games in the NHL as Winnipeg beat Detroit 3-2, Seattle hammered Calgary 6-1, Vegas beat Vancouver 3-2, the Rangers doubled up Utah 4-2, and Anaheim beat Florida 3-2 in overtime. And in the Maritime Hockey League, Valley beat Yarmouth 4-1, West Kent edged Grand Falls 4-3 in overtime, and Miramichi beat Campbellton 9-2. Now you're up to date. I'm James Faulkner.
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1: 10 millimeters of showers today, ending this afternoon, then cloudy with a chance of showers. Fog patches with wind from the southeast gusting to 50, becoming light this afternoon at a high of 19. Partly cloudy tonight with wind from the west gusting to 40 and a low of 7. And mainly sunny tomorrow with winds gusting to 60 and a high of 14.

0: When they performed that song at Live Aid, they had 72,000 people at Wembley Stadium clapping their hands all together. 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Eating reindeer is common in Nordic and Arctic regions, where the animal is sustainably farmed and forms a traditional part of local diets. 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So when it's available, would you eat reindeer? Yes or no? 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
8: 10 millimeters of showers today, ending this afternoon, then cloudy with a chance of showers. Fog patches with wind from the southeast gusting to 50, becoming light this afternoon at a high of 19. Partly cloudy tonight with wind from the west gusting to 40 and a low of 7. And mainly sunny tomorrow with winds gusting to 60 and a high of 14.
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0: Gin Blossoms, Follow You Down, Halifax's Greatest Hits, 89.9 The Wave, 5th day of October. A number of classic movies and TV shows making their debut this day in years gone by. 1956, it was The Ten Commandments. The second time it was directed by Cecil B. DeMille. Originally, it was a silent movie. This time around, starring Charlton Heston and Yul Brynner. Charlton Heston, not only Moses, he was also the voice of God in the movie. And for the young Moses in the bulrushes, played by Charlton Heston's son. This day in 1961, Breakfast at Tiffany's, based on the novella by Truman Capote, directed by Blake Edwards, with Audrey Hepburn and George Peppard opening in theaters. 1962, Dr. No, the first James Bond film based on the novel by Ian Fleming, starring Sean Connery and Ursula Andress, had its world premiere in London, England. 1969, Monty Python's Flying Circus, with John Cleese, Graham Chapman, Michael Palin, Terry Jones, Terry Gilliam, and Eric Idle, began broadcasting on the BBC. It would be another 5 years before it was broadcast in North America. And this day in 1979, the film Ten, also directed by Blake Edwards with Dudley Moore, Julie Andrews, and Bo Derek, opened in theaters across North America.
1: You know him as the Leon Black from Curb Your Enthusiasm. 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
1: Good morning. A youth from Kentville is dead following a collision involving a pickup truck and a car in Greenwood. Kings District RCMP said the vehicles collided around 12:30 Saturday afternoon at the intersection of Highway 201 and Ward Road. A second passenger was airlifted to hospital, while the driver sustained non-life-threatening injuries. Highway 201 was closed for several hours as an RCMP collision reconstructionist investigated the scene. Police say they are still looking into the cause of the crash. Premier Tim Houston says he is open to data center development after months of saying the industry was not a priority. Houston says the world has changed because of new federal standards and tensions with the U.S. He says Canada should not depend on other countries to store critical data. Houston says any project must protect ratepayers, water, and the environment and deliver lasting benefits to Nova Scotians. Clean energy developer Everwind Fuels is already exploring a data center at its Point Tupper site in Cape Breton. Conservatives are calling on the Liberal government to back an emergency fuel relief plan they say will cut costs for Atlantic Canadians. Richard Bragdon, the party's shadow minister for Atlantic Economic Development, says the plan would scrap federal diesel taxes and the industrial carbon tax. He said it would also fast-track refining projects, build a strategic fuel reserve, and offer tax breaks for new fuel infrastructure. Bragdon says fishermen, farmers, and families need lower bills this winter, not more announcements. Conservatives plan to bring the proposal to Parliament on Wednesday. They say Atlantic Canada remains too dependent on imported refined fuel. The U.S. Coast Guard has suspended the search for a Canadian air ambulance that went missing south of Massachusetts on Saturday. The Gulfstream, with six people aboard, went missing on a flight from Bermuda to Boston. The Latitude air ambulance carried two pilots and two medical staff, all four of them Canadians. There was also a patient and a family member from Bermuda. Searchers did spot a debris field in the water off Nantucket, but no bodies have been recovered, nor the black boxes which could show what happened. In sports, Jackson Churio hit a two-run single in the bottom of the ninth to give Milwaukee a 4-3 win over San Diego and a 2-0 lead in the NLDS. Atlanta evened its best-of-five series with the Dodgers after a 3-2 win. In the Nova Scotia Senior Baseball League final, Dartmouth beat Kentville 7-5 in the completion of Game 2 and then downed the Wildcats 5-4 to take a 3-0 series lead. Carolina beat Detroit 32-26 in the NFL Sunday Nighter. Earlier in the day, New England beat Buffalo 29-26 and Kansas City down Las Vegas 30-27. Five games in the NHL as Winnipeg beat Detroit 3-2, Seattle hammered Calgary 6-1, Vegas beat Vancouver 3-2, and the Rangers doubled up Utah 4-2, while Anaheim beat Florida 3-2 in overtime. And in the Maritime Hockey League, Valley beat Yarmouth 4-1, West Kent edged Grand Falls 4-3 in overtime, and Miramichi beat Campbellton 9-2. Now you're up to date. I'm James Faulkner.
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1: 10 millimeters of showers today, ending this afternoon, then cloudy with a chance of showers. Fog patches with wind from the southeast gusting to 50, becoming light this afternoon at a high of 19. Partly cloudy tonight with wind from the west gusting to 40 and a low of 7. And mainly sunny tomorrow with winds gusting to 60 and a high of 14.

0: Brian Adams and Somebody. Halifax's Greatest Hits, 89.9 The Wave. And you may remember a number of days ago, we told you that the Fat Bear Week competition was underway. Well, it turns out that a big-bellied bear named 89 Backpack has now been declared the winner of this year's Fat Bear Week at Alaska's Katmai National Park. The park announced on social media that Backpack was the victor in the final round of voting. Katmai Park Ranger Sarah Bruce said that Backpack, a longtime fan favorite who has been popular since debuting on the park's live cams back in 2012, won the finals by a margin of about 5,000 votes. And keeping it in the family, this year marks Backpack's first title in the contest, but his mom, Holly, won the Fat Bear Week back in 2019. Park officials said more than 2.3 million votes were cast during this year's contest.
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0: The Outfield and Your Love. Halifax's greatest hits, 89.9 The Wave on the 5th day of October and being commemorated today, something that is still a very big part of our lives, particularly in urban centers, and that is homelessness. October the 5th is World Habitat Day. It's been more than 3 decades since the United Nations General Assembly announced to the world that it is a human right to have a decent place to live. So it was they created the most important holiday for those without proper homes, World Habitat Day. It's observed every year on the 5th of October. This year's theme is Adequate Housing for All. And a big shout out to Habitat for Humanity, working side by side with their global partners to work to provide homes for everyone who needs one, encouraging folks to work towards a better future for themselves and for the world.
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5: 10 millimeters of showers today, ending this afternoon, then cloudy with a chance of showers. Fog patches with wind from the southeast gusting to 50, becoming light this afternoon at a high of 19. Partly cloudy tonight with wind from the west gusting to 40 and a low of 7. And mainly sunny tomorrow with winds gusting to 60 and a high of 14.
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4: Good morning. A sign outside a house in Antigonish during St. FX University's homecoming weekend is drawing condemnation as an example of rape culture. The banner reads, "Drop-off zone, Acadia girlfriends." St. FX math professor Tara Taylor tells CBC she saw it as a taunt that treats girlfriends as objects. She photographed the sign Friday night. St. FX president Andrew Haken says the university rejects misogyny and language that objectifies women. Officials say they had the sign taken down twice and have sent the matter to the school discipline process. Acadia University says the message encouraged sexual violence against its students and calls it part of a wider problem. Safe charging of lithium-ion batteries is the focus of this year's Fire Prevention Week. Lithium-ion batteries are commonly found in phones, laptops, power tools, e-bikes, and e-scooters, but damaged or improperly charged batteries can overheat and catch fire. Nova Scotia's Deputy Fire Marshal Gary O'Brien says it's important people use manufacturer or certified chargers and not use damaged chargers, cords, or batteries. O'Brien says it's also important that people charge devices on hard surfaces.
5: We do investigations after the fire occurred, and we are seeing laptops, iPads, phones being charged, and you can see the cords running under pillows, in clothing, and we look for the ignition source. What caused that fire? If it's happened on top of the mattress, it's it. And unfortunately, that's just the way we're doing it, and we got to stop.
4: Fire Prevention Week runs from October 4th to the 10th. Hundreds of big rigs rolled through the Dartmouth area Saturday for the 15th annual Special Olympics Nova Scotia Truck Convoy. 220 trucks left CFB Shearwater and looped through Dartmouth, Cole Harbour, and Eastern Passage. John McDonald of Special Olympics Nova Scotia tells CTV the event keeps growing and expects another record-breaking year. Last year's convoy raised more than $184,000. The money supports Team Nova Scotia and national games, provincial winter and summer games, equipment and facility rentals. In sports, Carolina beat Detroit 32-26 in the NFL Sunday Nighter. Earlier in the day, New England beat Buffalo 29-26 and San Francisco got by Denver 24-14. In the MLB playoffs, Milwaukee got two runs in the bottom of the ninth to beat San Diego 4-3 and take a 2-0 lead in the best-of-five NLDS. Atlanta tied its series with the Dodgers at a game apiece after a 3-2 win. In the Nova Scotia Senior Baseball League final, Dartmouth have a 3-0 series lead after beating Kentville 7-5 in the completion of Game 2 and picked up a 5-4 win in Game 3. Five games in the NHL as Winnipeg beat Detroit 3-2, Seattle hammered Calgary 6-1, Vegas beat Vancouver 3-2, the Rangers doubled up Utah 4-2, and Anaheim beat Florida 3-2 in overtime. And in the Maritime Hockey League, Valley beat Yarmouth 4-1, West Kent edged Grand Falls 4-3 in overtime, and Miramichi beat Campbellton 9-2. Now you're up to date. I'm James Faulkner.
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4: 10 millimeters of showers today, ending this afternoon, then cloudy with a chance of showers. Fog patches with wind from the southeast gusting to 50, becoming light this afternoon at a high of 19. Partly cloudy tonight with wind from the west gusting to 40 and a low of 7. And mainly sunny tomorrow with winds gusting to 60 and a high of 14.

0: 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Halifax's greatest hits, 89.9 The Wave, where on our website you will find a brand new Vogue Optical web poll question in play through the day today. We put up a new one every day, Monday through Friday. Wide variety of topics, always inviting your participation. Today we want to know, would you eat reindeer meat? Canada has only one semi-domesticated reindeer herd, the Mackenzie Delta region in the Northwest Territories. Approximately 7,000 animals are on that site, and it provides free meat to local families rather than commercial retail. Now, reindeer meat is exceptionally lean, containing roughly 5 times less fat than standard beef, and unlike stronger wild game, properly processed reindeer has a delicate, fine-textured flavor closer to a cross between beef and lamb, without the heavy gaminess. So would you eat reindeer meat? Yes or no? 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
2: 10 millimeters of showers today, ending this afternoon, then cloudy with a chance of showers. Fog patches with wind from the southeast gusting to 50, becoming light this afternoon at a high of 19. Partly cloudy tonight with wind from the west gusting to 40 and a low of 7. And mainly sunny tomorrow with winds gusting to 60 and a high of 14.
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0: Supertramp, Goodbye Stranger. Halifax's greatest hits, 89.9 The Wave, minutes away from kicking off the Monday edition of the 89.9 Minute Music Marathon, brought to you by the folks at Souls in Motion. Opening segment will include some Tom Cochran. We'll be hearing from Talk Talk and Right Said Fred. Meantime, when the tunes continue on a Monday morning, with a little background vocal help from Brian Adams, the debut hit enjoyed by Glass Tiger.
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Coming up, chart top and movie music from Michael Sambello. Rod Stewart is on the way. We'll take you back to 1967 with Van Morrison, and we keep it rolling with Paul Janz. 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

The Goo Goo Dolls and Iris, the 89.9 Minute Music Marathon. Tom Petty's on the way. We'll also be hearing a number one from Madonna. Here's Gowan, You're a Strange Animal, from 89.9 The Wave.

Crazy little thing called love from Queen on the 89.9 Minute Music Marathon, making our way to 10 o'clock. That's going to do it for Mrs. Baldwin's third favorite son. Enjoy the rest of your Monday. Looking forward to teaming up with you again tomorrow morning to spend some time, share some tunes as we kick off a brand new day. As we continue with the Music Marathon coming up in our next long set, another tune from Sass Jordan, who passed away this weekend at the age of 63. We will also be hearing chart-topping movie music from Survivor. Here's some Blue Rodeo and Try from 89.9. 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
7: 10 millimeters of showers today, ending this afternoon, then cloudy with a chance of showers. Fog patches with wind from the southeast gusting to 50, becoming light this afternoon at a high of 19. Partly cloudy tonight with wind from the west gusting to 40 and a low of 7. And mainly sunny tomorrow with winds gusting to 60 and a high of 14.
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9: Showers coming to an end. Still a cloudy afternoon with a chance we'll see a bit more precipitation. That wind out of the southeast dropping to light and a high about 19 degrees today. Slight chance of showers early this evening. Overnight low of 7 with a mainly sunny Tuesday expected. Breezy, a high of 14. Sunshine Wednesday and 15 degrees.
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1: Showers coming to an end. Still a cloudy afternoon with a chance we'll see a bit more precipitation. That wind out of the southeast dropping to light and a high about 19 degrees today. Slight chance of showers early this evening. Overnight low of 7 with a mainly sunny Tuesday expected. Breezy, a high of 14. Sunshine Wednesday and 15 degrees.
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5: Showers coming to an end. Still a cloudy afternoon with a chance we'll see a bit more precipitation. That wind out of the southeast dropping to light and a high about 19 degrees today. Slight chance of showers early this evening, overnight low of 7, and a mainly sunny Tuesday expected, breezy, a high of 14, sunshine Wednesday, and 15 degrees.
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Red Ryder, Human Race, Greatest Hits for the Maritimes, and Rocks at the Look, kicking off 2 o'clock. I'm Nathan. Good afternoon. We've got Elton John and Odds coming up. First, ABBA. This is Dancing Queen.

0: Greatest Hits for the Maritimes, Elton John, I'm Still Standing. And he recently said in an interview that he loves being a homebody in retirement. He says he feels lucky to live in a home his family loves. So, going out, the big parties and the big, all the, you know, the fancy and the glam. Jeans or sweats and a t-shirt more for Elton, or would he still dress up at home? I don't know, but, yeah, he enjoys home time now that he's, I'll call it semi-retired. He's still doing the odd show here and there. I'm Nathan. Good afternoon. Lots more coming up, including the Beatles. Here Comes the Sun.
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0: April Wine, just between you and me. I'm Nathan. Good afternoon. Breast Cancer Awareness Month, the big run for the cure happened across Canada this weekend. And in New Jersey, Somerville, New Jersey, they're wrapping their police cars pink for Breast Cancer Awareness Month. They do this each and every year. Seven of their pink cars make stops throughout the community to remind women what the month is and to get tested for breast cancer. What a fantastic idea. And I kind of feel if you were to be stopped by one of these police cars, because they're obviously still doing policing and still doing their work, I would think it might be a friendlier exchange. You know, pink isn't a menacing color.
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2: Showers coming to an end. Still a cloudy afternoon with a chance we'll see a bit more precipitation. That wind out of the southeast dropping to light and a high about 19 degrees today. Slight chance of showers early this evening, overnight low of 7, and a mainly sunny Tuesday expected, breezy, a high of 14, sunshine Wednesday, and 15 degrees.

0: Greatest hits for the Maritimes. That's Jane, the Bare Naked Ladies. And Toto, before that, Africa. I'm Nathan. Hope you're doing well. It's the 89.9 The Wave Vogue Optical Web Poll question. This one's kind of out of left field. Would you eat reindeer? That's the question. Would you eat it? It's common in some Nordic countries. It's a part of a cultural diet. It's sustainably farmed. Reindeer are sustainably farmed in some North Nordic countries. And would you eat it? Would you try it? Yes or no? At 899thewave.fm.
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greatest hits for the Maritimes. Brian Adams, back to you. And kicking off 3 o'clock, Madonna and Material Girl. Here's REO Speedwagon. Now this is Take It on the Run.

0: Aretha Franklin and Respect. Greatest Hits for the Maritimes. I'm Nathan. Just a week from Thanksgiving and a couple from Halloween. And I don't know if it's fitting that this news story comes out in time for Halloween. House of Wellness magazine is recommending that we eat chocolate for breakfast because it's good for our skin. The flavanols support healthy circulation and protect skin from environmental stressors. Minerals, magnesium, and iron boost overall well-being. And cocoa contains beneficial antioxidants. So I'm not sure if it's from the kids' treat bags, that's the candy or the chocolate we're supposed to be eating. But hey, if somebody says it's good for you, who am I to argue?
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That's Boys Brigade, Greatest Hits for the Maritimes, Melody, Soft Cell, Tainted Love before that. 5 days in May, Blue Rodeo after Midnight Oil and Beds Are Burning.

0: Greatest hits for the Maritimes, Blue Rodeo, 5 days in May. Here we are, 5 days into October. We've got Thanksgiving next week. Do you have your pumpkins yet? Maybe they're just nice decor on the front step. Maybe your family does the jack-o'-lantern thing. Well, how about this pumpkin? A 1,822-pound pumpkin, and it has a name. It's Action Jackson is going viral. It's on display at Valley View Farms in Maryland. And the farm says its coloring looks like early morning leaves painted on the surface. The pumpkin will be on display until noon on Halloween, when it will be broken open for a seed count. Now, you would think an 1,800-pound pumpkin, how much of that weight is seeds? However, on a much smaller scale, from what I know from buying pumpkins when our kids were young and we would do jack-o'-lanterns, it was the smaller ones that had more of the seeds.
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8: Showers coming to an end. Still a cloudy afternoon with a chance we'll see a bit more precipitation. That wind out of the southeast dropping to light and a high about 19 degrees today. Slight chance of showers early this evening. Overnight low of 7 and a mainly sunny Tuesday expected. Breezy, a high of 14. Sunshine Wednesday and 15 degrees.

0: That's My Girl by Chilliwack. Greatest hits for the Maritimes and Def Leppard Photograph. Last hour, we were talking about the 89.9 The Wave Vogue Optical Web Poll question. I said it's kind of a, this one's coming at you from left field. It's kind of out of nowhere. And I was reminded of how that saying actually came to be a thing. And it goes back to Chicago. My son and I, we were on a road trip one summer and we got to go tour Wrigley Field, and they were telling us the story of way back in the day, before there were even stands in the outfield. It was just a short fence. You know, no stands back there, nothing. But off in the distance, there was a psychiatric hospital. And from time to time, and it seemed like a semi-frequent basis, some patients would get out of the, or escape from the psychiatric hospital. And when there was a baseball game going on, they would go down and they would walk over to Wrigley Field, and they were standing at the left field fence just shouting random stuff that didn't make any sense. Just weird stuff was being shouted out. And so that came out of left field. And that saying just stuck. It now is a part of our lingo.
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3: Well, good afternoon. The province is offering up to $150,000 for information that solves two Pictou County homicides. Police found the remains of 32-year-old Kalena Trask and 34-year-old Tyler Marr in a burned vehicle in Green Hill in November of 2024. Investigators are treating their deaths as homicides and believe someone may hold information they've not yet shared. Justice Minister Scott Armstrong is urging anyone with details to come forward. Tips can go to the Rewards for Major Unsolved Crimes program or anonymously through Crime Stoppers. Serious Incident Response Team says an off-duty Bridgewater police officer did not commit a criminal offense in a crash that killed a man. The director found no reasonable grounds to lay a charge. The collision happened on the night of March 28th on Highway 103 near Exit 5 in Tantallon. The man had run out of gas and was walking when he stepped onto the roadway. The off-duty officer struck him in her personal vehicle as she entered the highway. He was pronounced dead at the scene. CERT reviewed civilian dash cam video as part of its investigation. Halifax police have charged a 21-year-old woman after a stabbing in the city's North End. Officers had responded late Friday night to a report of a stabbing at DaCosta Row and found a 17-year-old youth with a stab wound. The victim was taken to hospital with what police believe are non-life-threatening injuries. Lisa Corcoran was arrested yesterday, without incident. She's due in Halifax Provincial Court today on charges of aggravated assault and two counts of breaching probation. Police say the two people knew each other. Councillors and CBRM are going over a new consultant's report on fire services in the municipality. The Houston government is bringing in new legislation to set standards for firefighter training and equipment. A new consultant's report recommends CBRM take over the 32 independent volunteer fire departments around the municipality, which are run at the community level. Senior emergency advisor Chris Harrow says in most other regional municipalities, there is just one central fire authority. Mayor Cecil Clark says having all of the volunteer departments under one authority will require money and help from the province. Clark points out CBRM is already looking at a $25 million bill for new fire trucks and other equipment. Rod Beresford, chief of the Westmount Volunteer Fire Department, chair of the Regional Chiefs Association, says the chiefs in the various departments have discussed the report briefly, but say they need more information from municipal officials. Halifax is building a new emergency exit road in Westwood Hills, a community cut off during the Tantallon wildfire in 2023. The roughly 500-meter gravel route will connect Westwood Boulevard to Highway 103, giving residents a second way out. It is for evacuations and emergency crews only and will stay gated to regular traffic. Now, the work is expected to start early this month and finish by late December, with some restoration possible next spring. Crews will be working weekdays from 7 in the morning till 6 in the evening. Some blasting may be needed, part of the project. Residents can expect more construction traffic and occasional lane reductions. In other news, two Canadian Armed Forces reservists in Toronto have been removed from duty after their arrest on kidnapping, organized crime, and weapons theft charges. Bombardiers Cinchino Fernando and James Morrow of the 7th Toronto Regiment were arrested August 11th, according to CTV. Department of National Defense spokesperson Laura McIntyre-Grills says both have been taken off military duties with access to bases and equipment restricted. They remain in the forces pending an administrative review. Moreau joined as a reservist in 2018, deployed in 2020. Fernando joined in 2020 and has not been deployed. Toronto police have been asked for comment. And a rainy late summer is helping farmers rebound after last year's drought. Wolfville farmer Josh Olton of Noggin's Corner says September rains and no hurricanes brought strong bean, corn, vegetable, and apple crops. CTV meteorologist Kaylin Mitchell says most of the Maritimes saw near to well above average September rain, although Cape Breton also saw destructive flooding. Olton says high diesel and other costs are still squeezing farm margins. He hopes a bumper crop will help prices ease by 2027. In sports in the ALDS, the Rays, leading one game to none, host the Yankees again. The White Sox are looking for their second straight win in Cleveland. On the ice, the Senators visit Boston. The Jets fly to Pittsburgh. And in the NFL's Monday night game, the Falcons are in New Orleans. Now you're up to date. I'm Sheldon McLeod.
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3: Showers coming to an end. Still a cloudy afternoon with a chance we'll see a bit more precipitation. That wind out of the southeast dropping to light and a high about 19 degrees today. Slight chance of showers early this evening. Overnight low of 7. And a mainly sunny Tuesday expected. Breezy, a high of 14. Sunshine Wednesday and 15 degrees.
4: Halifax traffic, lots of volume growing this afternoon on the roads around the HRM. We do see slowdowns right now heading toward the McKay Bridge, backed up on the 111 as far as Burnside Drive. Also a crash being reported right now on Massachusetts Avenue on approach to the McKay Bridge. The Windsor Street Exchange seeing some volume right now as well. Slowdowns as well on Connaught Avenue heading into Bears Road and Bears Road into Connaught Avenue. You do see some volume on Chebucto Road heading into the Armdale Rotary. Quinpool looking pretty good right now.

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Lover Boy, Turn Me Loose, greatest hits for the Maritimes. How far would you go to get back at an ex? One woman went so far as to put a spell on him. And the story of what happened when it failed miserably, coming up after Smokey Robinson and the Miracles, Tracks of My Tears.

0: Greatest hits for the Maritimes. It's Aerosmith and Deuces Are Wild. Most of us have had relationships that maybe didn't go so well. And are you a vengeful person? Well, a woman has called the cops. She went to a website and hired them to cast a spell on her boyfriend. It didn't work, so she got mad. Then, realizing this was maybe a stupid thing, she was being scammed from the website. The website was demanding more money in exchange for not telling her boyfriend she was going to cast a spell on him. So then the woman decided to get the police involved, but not before she spent over $4,000.
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0: Greatest hits for the Maritimes, Paul McCartney and Jet. If you ever looked out into the ocean, and of course, great perspective here to do that, it seems to go on and on and on. I can't imagine being out there and needing help. You know, with all the technology we have and how fast rescue vehicles can move now, when you're out in the middle of the ocean, it can still be a daunting thing. And four crew members of a yacht were in a life raft, and they spent 18 hours in the raft because their yacht was struck by a whale and the boat sunk. So they activated their emergency beacon. They were 250 nautical miles offshore in the South Pacific when a New Zealand Air Force aircraft located the sailors, then helped direct a nearby vessel to them. The crew was rescued. Everybody's okay. But 18 hours, think of that, 18 hours, just floating and floating and floating.
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5: Cloudy with a slight chance of showers this evening, and then partly clearing sky with the wind becoming westerly, gusting to 40 late tonight and a low of 7. It's a mix of sun and cloud for Tuesday. Brisk wind will be gusting to 60 at times early in the day with a high of 14. A few clouds and windy through the night as the wind shifts to the northwest, a low of 6. Could get down to +3 in low-lying areas with a risk of frost. Wednesday, it's sunny in 15.

0: Greatest right, hits for the Maritimes, Honeymoon Suite, New Girl Now, and Duran Duran, Hungry Like the Wolf. I'm Nathan, good afternoon, and now is very, very busy time. Everyone's kind of settled in now for fall, right? The big burst of summer is done. The kids have been in school for about a month now, and so many things to take in, so many ways to be entertained, whether it's taking in a play at the Neptune. I know Rebecca Cohen Auditorium's got some great shows coming up, and this is one of them, and it's on the 8th. So we're looking at the weekend, Thursday night. Take It to the Limit, Music and Legacy of Eagles. It's going to be a dandy show if you want to check that out and get tickets. I think tickets are really limited. I think this one's selling real well.
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4: Oh, good afternoon. A man is facing five charges after a woman was assaulted at a home in Conquerall Bank on the South Shore. Lunenburg District RCMP responded to the home on Highway 331 around 3:10 Friday morning. Police say the woman, who knew the man, suffered non-life-threatening injuries and was taken to hospital by EHS. The woman was able to leave the property and call for help. Now, police say the man then barricaded himself inside the home. The RCMP emergency response team of police dog services attended. The man surrendered around 8 o'clock Friday morning and was arrested, according to a release sent out this afternoon. He's facing charges including assault causing bodily harm and failing to comply with an undertaking. He was held in custody over the weekend and was due back in Bridgewater Provincial Court today. Mounties investigating a head-on crash involving one of their own vehicles in Port Medway. Police say an unmarked SUV from the RCMP and a Ford pickup collided Friday morning around 8:30 on Port Medway Road near Eastern Shore Road. Both drivers were alone in their vehicles and were taken to hospital with injuries that were not considered life-threatening. The road stayed closed for several hours. Investigators are asking anyone who saw the crash or who has dash cam footage to contact the Queen's District RCMP. Nova Scotia's police watchdog has cleared an off-duty Bridgewater officer in a fatal crash near Upper Tantallon. The serious incident response team says there are no reasonable grounds to believe a criminal offense happened in the March 26 collision on Highway 103. Dashcam footage confirmed a pedestrian unexpectedly stepped into the path of the officer's personal vehicle. The man had run out of gas and was walking when he stepped into the roadway. The Mounties referred the case to CERT because an off-duty officer was involved. Bridgewater's Deputy Chief Danny McPhee calls it a tragic incident and says the findings will bring a level of closure. He says thoughts are with the man's family. A convicted Dartmouth voyeur has pleaded not guilty to five new charges. Kyle Gordon Dale Wright was arrested in June over allegations involving a female neighbor on Gaston Road. The 33-year-old is facing voyeurism, break and enter with intent, trespassing at night, and two counts of breaching probation. Wright has 13 prior voyeurism convictions, according to the Chronicle Herald. A judge has set a one-day trial for June 11th of next year. He remains free on conditions, including a curfew and a ban on any contact with the complainant. 40-year-old man is facing robbery charges after an incident at Dartmouth Canadian Tire. Halifax police say three men were taking merchandise from the store on Lamont Terrace yesterday evening when one of them threatened staff with a knife. The other two fled in a vehicle. Officers arrived, arrested the man with the knife, and seized the weapon without incident. No one was physically hurt. No names have been released, according to police. The man is due in Halifax Provincial Court at a later date on charges of robbery, two counts of assault with a weapon, possessing a weapon for a dangerous purpose, and breaching a release order. HRM is asking residents for feedback on possible new connector roads between Upper Hammonds Plains and Upper Tantallon. The city says the roads could improve community access and emergency exits. An online survey is open now until October 23rd at engagehalifax.ca. Residents are also invited to a couple of in-person sessions. The first is this Wednesday at the Upper Hammonds Plains Community Center. The second is Thursday, October 15th at the Tantallon Public Library. Staff will bring results and steps to the Regional Council in early 2027. Well, it's back to work for MPs in Ottawa this week. It's expected parliamentarians will continue to debate the government's economic and labor bill. There are also plans to introduce legislation focusing on national defense and security procurement, according to the Canadian Press. Also this week, the federal conservatives are bringing forward legislation that would scrap federal diesel taxes and the industrial carbon tax, which it says would, in part, lower fuel costs for Atlantic Canadians. MPs will be on Parliament Hill until Friday, and then it's constituency week for Thanksgiving. And Quebec voters are heading to the polls today to choose a new provincial government. The election follows two straight majority governments by the coalition Avenir Quebec. Parti Québécois leader Paul St-Pierre Plamondon is leading the field, with CAQ leader Christine Fréchette and Liberal leader Charles Millard among his main challengers. St-Pierre Plamondon has pledged to hold a sovereignty referendum if elected, but not before the U.S. President Donald Trump leaves office in 2029. The campaign is focused on economic uncertainty, the cost of living, and the possibility of a third sovereignty referendum. Polls close across Quebec at 8 o'clock tonight. Nearly one quarter of voters have already cast their ballots in advance polls. In sports, in the ALDS, the Rays, leading one game to none, host the Yankees again. The White Sox are looking for their second straight win in Cleveland. On the ice, the Senators visit Boston. The Jets fly to Pittsburgh. And in the NFL's Monday night game, it's the Falcons in New Orleans. Now you're up to date. I'm Sheldon McLeod.
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4: Cloudy with a slight chance of showers this evening, and then partly clearing sky with the wind becoming westerly, gusting to 40 late tonight and a low of 7. It's a mix of sun and cloud for Tuesday. Brisk wind will be gusting to 60 at times early in the day with a high of 14. A few clouds and windy through the night as the wind shifts to the northwest, a low of 6. Could get down to plus 3 in low-lying areas with a risk of frost. Wednesday, sunny and 15.
5: Halifax traffic, mostly expected volume on the roads around HRM this afternoon. Some slowdowns heading on to the McKay Bridge from the 111, as well as some volume in the Windsor Street Exchange area right now. A little bit of delay on the 102 heading outbound through Bedford toward the Bedford Common this hour. Nothing too bad. Also some delays on North Street heading toward the McDonald Bridge, and volume heading into the Armdale Rotary this hour as well.
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Greatest hits for the Maritimes and the All-80s. Feel Good Drive Home, Peter Cetera, and Glory of Love. Timbuk 3 before that, Future So Bright, and I Gotta Wear Shades. Here's the Jay Giles Band.

0: Greatest hits for the Maritimes, wrapping up the all-ladies feel-good drive home with the Parachute Club at the feet of the moon with the first Canadian in space on this day in 1984. And Mark Garneau, 13th NASA space shuttle mission, he was on that mission, so he would go on to become the first Canadian in space. And that's what we have for you on this day, 1984. I guess it was a slow decade for music history. Bruce Springsteen had an album, Tunnel of Love, came out on this day in 87. But as far as music history from the 80s, that's about it.
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0: Lieutenant Sheriff, greatest hits for the Maritimes and Counting Crows. Mr. Jones, I'm Nathan. Hope you're doing well. It seems like we just had a day off. We did. Truth and Reconciliation Day was 5 days ago. And we're getting all geared up for Monday being a holiday. Yes, Monday is Thanksgiving already. It's hard to believe. Yeah, the big feast. Does it have to be turkey? No, chicken's good with me. But it should be turkey or chicken, I find. That's just kind of, you know, I guess I'm old-fashioned that way. But, yeah, it's exciting to get set for this long weekend.
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2: Cloudy with a slight chance of showers this evening, and then partly clearing sky with the wind becoming westerly, gusting to 40 late tonight and a low of 7. It's a mix of sun and cloud for Tuesday. Brisk wind will be gusting to 60 at times early in the day with a high of 14. A few clouds and windy through the night as the wind shifts to the northwest, a low of 6. Could get down to plus 3 in low-lying areas with a risk of frost. Wednesday, it's sunny in 15.
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0: Greatest hits for the Maritimes, Martha and the Muffins, Echo Beach. Last couple of performances for Women of the Fur Trade, Neptune Theater Company. Their final performances will be this weekend. It ends on the 11th. And then Dracula Comedy of Terror is already going on, but that'll run for another couple of weeks. So if you want to see either of those shows, you know, with the Thanksgiving weekend on the way, maybe you have extended family coming and you either want to take them or have an excuse to be away from them, well, you could get tickets to those shows.
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2: 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That was my life.
1: This Thanksgiving at Souls Harbor Rescue Mission, hope starts with a hot meal.
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1: Cloudy with a slight chance of showers this evening, and then partly clearing sky with the wind becoming westerly, gusting to 40 late tonight, and a low of 7. It's a mix of sun and cloud for Tuesday. Brisk wind will be gusting to 60 at times early in the day with a high of 14. A few clouds and windy through the night as the wind shifts to the northwest, a low of 6. Could get down to +3 in low-lying areas with a risk of frost. Wednesday, it's sunny in 15.

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